Spanish bun who sings for women of great virtue. I'd sing to them with a guitar I borrowed from a coffee bar. 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

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My records would be number one, and I'd sell records by the ton, all sung by many other fellows. My name would then be Handsome Jack, and I'd sell boats of opium, whiskey to Cane from Twickenham, authentic Queen.

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This is definitely a once in a lifetime. 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

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That maybe...

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She'll be all right. 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

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Just we two. 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

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Que hola, gata, que hola, omega. And this is how we gonna do it.

record can be played on every modern lightweight pickup. The stereo sound, however, can be reproduced only when stereo equipment is used.

Dance on the E. Goeienacht. Hear the clock ticking on the wall. 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Every drop is a waterfall. Every breath is a break in the rhythm.